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Como siempre, we're always hitting you with that Bad Bunny, Shakira, Arcángel, Grupo Firme, and of course, even some Bruno Mars. Am I missing your artist? You could always tell us what you want to hear. 888-332-0263. That's the Fuego hotline number.

You know, there's some tech devices that you think, oh my God, I need this. I am going to use this every day. And I'm going to give you an example. My smartwatch. Bro, I use it probably once a week. I really thought I was going to put more use into this. Anyways, does that ever happen to you where you buy something thinking this is going to change my life, make my life so much easier, and you're just like, eh, I forgot to charge it? ¿Te ha pasado a ti?

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Shit, I got drive, I don't need a car. 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
1: 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Yeah. 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
1: What's happening, Zeddy?
4: Good morning.
1: Dímelo, Micho.
0: What's up, everybody? 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It's Eddie, el no sabos verte.
1: ¡Feliz cumpleaños, Eddie!
4: Thank you, gracias.
5: I have asthma right now.
1: You have asthma, no te los mueras, güey, please, please.
6: I thought he was getting choked up, but he's just choking, guys.
1: Not choked up, just joking. Te queremos mucho, Eddie. We got tons of surprises for you coming up next. No te lo pierdas aquí en It's Your Boy Show. All right, check el dato. A lot going on today. We are hooking up with Don Omar tickets.
2: Hey.
1: This hour. 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
0: Como es tradición, carnalito, on birthdays, we love to share what we love the most about the birthday boy or birthday girl. So, en esta ocasión te tenemos audios especiales de sorpresa para ti, de personas muy especiales en tu vida, Eddie. And I just want to say, after this, Eddie has a surprise for all of us. You listening, us in studio. Un anuncio que va a ser that's gonna change his life forever.
1: Is it also gonna change Kim's life forever? His girlfriend?
0: Stay tuned. Freddy, aquí vienen los birthday shoutouts. Empezamos con tu papá.
4: Happy birthday, Eddie.
3: Happy papá.
0: Digo, con tu hermanito, Jordi.
4: Happy birthday, Eddie. What I love most about Eddie is that he always takes me out to eat. We always go to Korean barbecue, dumplings.
1: He loves that you're his sugar daddy.
4: And he always takes me out to go see the movies, which I love.
1: See what I'm saying?
4: And I just always love that he always makes time to spend time with me and just hang out with me. I couldn't ask for a better brother. I love you, Eddie.
3: Love you.
0: There he is. Now it's your dad. Tu papá Jorge, mi hermano Jorge. And remember, it's three of us. It's Jorge es el mayor, yeah. Then Eddie Piolín del medio, and then that was a surprise.
5: What I love about my son is that, you know, I want to thank the Lord for giving me the privilege to be your father for already for 32 years. How old are you going to be? I forgot already. I think 34 or 33. And what I love about you, son, is that you have an amazing heart for others. You always like to be helping other people. And I love you, Papa. And remember, ¿a qué venimos?
1: A pistear.
0: ¡A triunfar!
1: Ahí se pueden dar cuenta cuál es el hermano favorito del papá de Eddie, Jorge. Yeah.
0: No. Maybe later in the audio, dice, pero no me agüito, I don't know.
3: Yeah, maybe. Yeah.
0: Maybe Micho edit that part out. All right, ahora tenemos a tus primitas, mis hijas, Ariela y Alani, que te aman y te quieren mucho.
6: Hi, Eddie.
7: Hi, Eddie.
6: This is Alani.
7: This is Ariela.
6: Happy birthday. We love you.
7: What we most love about you is that you're so caring and that you're no sabo.
6: Arriba los pochos. God bless you. Bendiciones.
1: Pochitas in the making.
3: No.
0: We also got a special message from your futuro suegro, el papá de Kim. ¿Qué dijo?
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0: Doña Elsie.
3: Doña Elsie.
10: Your love for God, yes. And anything that you set your mind to, you accomplish.
3: Oh, thank you,
0: Vane. Yes. Kim, what do you love about Eddie?
11: You are my prayers in human form. I love you so much. I love your humor. I love your kindness and your love for God.
3: Oh, I love you so much.
0: Eddie, we all love the love that you have for God and for people. God shines through you, carnalito. 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Te queremos mucho, compa.
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0: Coming up next, Eddie has a huge announcement to make. Que le va a cambiar la vida a él para siempre.
1: Does it have anything to do with his novia Kim?
11: Oh, my.
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0: Micho,

0: Somos el Sheboy Show. 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
2: ¿es
0: su vida amorosa con Kim?
2: ¿Es finally flying a turkey?
3: Ah. ¿Es the hair implants? ¿For the receding hairline? ¿Could it be? 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
2: ¿O en car?
3: ¿Se va a poner? Bueno, de rodillas ya se ha puesto.
0: Eddie, what is this life-changing announcement that you have for you listening and for us here in studio?
1: Yes. So let me start off by saying, yesterday, right, I had a busy week, super busy, one of the busiest weeks of my life.
2: Wow.
1: I had work, I had my project that I'm building.
0: Yes.
1: And yesterday, out of all the days, I get a flat tire.
0: Sas.
1: And I'm like, are you serious?
2: And you drive a Tesla.
3: No iba tu tío Chavoy carpooling contigo.
1: No.
3: Le hubieras agarrado una llanta a él, güey, de la vida de la lonja.
1: I did call
0: Thank
1: him.
0: Thank you, Micho.
1: Anyway, so I got a flat tire. I'm like, are you serious? But even then, that moment, I had to trust. I had to believe that was all going to work out. And that's not optimism. That's not a quote. That's uncommon faith.
0: Mm.
1: And that's actually a perfect way for me to introduce what I'm building. Because that's what this brand that I built was born out of. Moments that make no sense, where nothing says keep going, but you do anyway.
0: Mm.
1: And that's called uncommon faith. Not the faith that makes sense, mm-hmm. the kind that doesn't.
0: Mm.
1: It's a premium streetwear, limited, no restocks. It's built for people who believe in something others can't see yet. And why did I call my clothing line Uncommon Faith?
2: Yeah, why?
1: It's because high school, I went through depression, and a lot of people don't know that. And they're like, Eddie was a nice guy, uh-huh. always happy, always had faith, believe in God.
0: Right.
1: But they don't know the struggles, you know, sometimes
0: that
1: people
0: you went
1: are
0: through
1: struggling with.
0: So. Have gone through, yeah.
1: So I wanted to build something that you can wear, that you can look dope in.
0: Yeah.
1: But also the meaning behind it, Uncommon Faith, is what gets you through those tough moments.
0: Amen.
1: So I want you to wear Uncommon Faith.
0: Yes.
1: Not to only just look dope, look cool in it, have confidence on the outside, but have confidence in the inside that God has big, huge, amazing plans for you. And all you got to have is uncommon faith.
2: Love it.
1: That's what I built.
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1: No, it's a community I want to build. It's a luxury street brand, yes.
0: Congratulations, Ooh, Eddie. Lanzó nice. Su compañía de ropa. And these shirts are absolutely beautiful. We're rocking them right now. 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Ahí tiene toda la información sobre Eddie's new clothing line, Uncommon Faith.
1: Yes.
0: And what's the website to visit your Instagram, Eddie, para que la gente apoye, especialmente como tú dijiste, bro, you gotta have uncommon faith, right? That kind of faith where people think you're crazy.
1: Exactly.
0: And I love this about you because I saw your uncommon faith when you finished an entire marathon.
1: Exactly.
0: After getting blisters, horrible blisters on both of your feet, 7 miles in, terminaste casi 24 o más de 24 millas. Even though many women walk with blisters every day and they're fine.
1: Yeah.
0: Pero you kept walking.
1: Wow, yes. Remember you were making fun of me? Thank you.
0: Yes. ¿Dónde te puedes seguir nuestros radioescuchas?
1: So Uncommon Faith is an app for Instagram. 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And uncommon is missing one O at the end.
0: Yeah, uncommon missing one O.
1: Yes, because you're uncommon. And I just want to say also that thank you to the team for supporting me, always being there. My beautiful girlfriend, Kim, for always pushing me to do this and believing in me. From Uncle Sheboy, for always encouraging me, giving me wisdom.
0: Mm.
1: And for my parents and my siblings. Thank you so much.
2: Let's go. Yes.
0: Felicidades, Eddie. We are super proud of you, carnalito.
1: Oh!
0: ¿Qué pasó?
1: And we have a code. Sorry, I have a promo code special for the Sheboy Show audience. It's Sheboy 15.
0: Sheboy 15, man.
1: Sheboy 15.
0: 15% de descuento o qué?
1: Algo así.
0: Ah, Sheboy 15, S-H-O-B-O-Y 15. Venga, de ahí. Láncense y apoyen a mi sobrino Eddie. We all love you, Eddie. And you know what I love the most about this, guys, is that gracias a Dios y a nuestros escuchas, tenemos esta plataforma, right? And I'm so proud because, Kim, you launched your own sunglass line.
4: Yeah. Yes, Solea Eyewear, and we're coming back in a month. I'm so
0: Solea
4: excited.
0: Eyewear.com. Yes. Eddie now has his clothing line. Mm-hmm. Prima Vane has launched her stand-up comedy career.
4: Yes.
0: Y todo es gracias a Dios y a ti que nos escuchas.
1: Yes, thank you so much.
0: And I'm so proud of y'all. Y bueno, Micho siempre ha tenido sus elotes en vaso Fortugo.
3: Sí, güey, desde hace muchos años.
4: Yeah.
3: Pero yo siempre uso el show de Choboy para promover, sí.
0: Thank you, Micho. That's what it's about. Hey, guys, you guys have helped build this, so use this platform, this radio show, to promote whatever you guys are building. Do the same for our listeners when we promote their small businesses. So, a echarle ganas, se ha dicho, uncommonfaith.com.
1: .com, yes.
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2: Let's go. 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Why are you feeling good today? Super blessed. Tal vez te dieron buenas noticias en tu trabajo, en tu salud, sobre tus hijos, en tu relación. We want to celebrate life with you, man. Yeah. So much negativity going on. Sometimes you just really, really got to focus on your blessings and push out all the problems and the BS. You know what I'm saying? Mándanos un mensaje de voz via DM on Instagram at Shaboy Show.
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2: Así como lo hizo Adrián. Cuéntanos, Adrián, why are you feeling good?
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2: What's up, Papa?
4: I'm feeling good this Friday because I recently just hit the milestone of losing 80 pounds and been on a weight loss journey for the past 2 years.
2: Oh, my gosh. You lost 80 pounds. You, like, lost Micho. Damn, that's true. I'm 85 pounds.
5: That's hilarious.
4: And I just feel motivated to lose the last 35 pounds. Wow. We got this.
2: Let's go.
3: Yeah. Okay, skinny.
2: Felicidades. First and foremost, bro, congratulations.
5: Yeah, yeah. That's discipline.
2: Perder más de 80 libras and he still has 30-something more to go.
5: Yeah, crazy.
2: Disciplina, dedicación, believing in yourself. Mis respetos. Yeah. Ahora, lo gacho es... No nos dejaste el mensaje. How you did it, bro?
3: Yeah, he's gonna say like, oh, send how to lose weight in the comments and I'll tell you how. And,
2: I know what you're doing, Adrian. You're trying to keep me chubby, so you look even skinnier, bro. Yeah. Pero no me aguito.
3: Hey.
2: No, felicidades, compita.
6: You already know how to lose weight, chavoy.
2: Come on.
3: How?
6: Para de tragar, wey.
2: Thank you, appreciate you. Claudia, cuéntanos, why are you feeling good?
7: I'm feeling good this Friday because today is my last day at, unfortunately, my toxic workplace of 10 years.
2: Later.
7: Moving on to a different job, wishing for better. So, desean mi suerte. Happy Friday.
2: Let's go!
3: You're free!
2: Felicidades, Claudia. Qué rico se ha de sentir.
5: Oh, yeah.
2: Leaving a toxic workplace. I think we've all been in a toxic workplace before.
3: Yes.
2: Y se siente como literalmente. ¡Libertad, bro! Freedom. Sometimes, though, the fear of, like, ching, pero me van a pagar allá, o dónde voy a encontrar otro trabajo. Like, look, God is gonna bless you.
3: Yes.
2: Like, keep making the steps that you know you gotta make.
3: It's okay to start over.
2: You know what I'm saying? Yeah. Punto y fuera. So, felicidades, chula. Focus on your blessings and not your burdens. A darle con todo.
0: Coming up next on The
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2: All right, we got celebrity cheesemen coming at you in menos de 10 minutos. Prima Vane, ¿qué lo que hay?
3: Hey, it's the weekend, and if you're looking something to bump this weekend, I got you. It's Friday, and that means we got new music. Find out more next.
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0: aqui neste Boi Chão, hein, Ron?
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0: Feliz bebe viernes, yes, 3-day weekend looking real good. Memorial Day weekend, man. We're about to kick off with the Chiboy Show mini mix en solo minutos. Para empezar este 3-day weekend, but right about now, Prima Vane, ¿qué lo que hay?
2: All right, if you're looking for something to listen to over the weekend, I got you. It's Friday, and that means new music. And today we've got new music from Javi. Orale. Not just new music, but homie dropped a whole album. Do we like or do we love? This song is called Dosis, and the name of the album is also called Dosis.
0: All right, let's check it out.

0: nota que a Javi le gustan las tóxicas. Yeah, eres veneno, tu mirada mata. Venga de ahí.
1: Right, and he's so young, but this man. Anyways, this album has 19 tracks with features from Netón, Fuerza Régida, Luis R, Grupo Frontera, Karim León y más. And this album also has the song donde está cantando en inglés. So be sure to tap into that.
2: Dosis is the name of the album.
1: Yeah.
2: Buenísimo. Felicidades a Javi.
1: En otro chisme, amor. Aww. Cristian Nodal also dropped some new music. Not just some new music, but a whole album también. This song and album is called Bandera Blanca. Do we like or do we love?
3: Por eso me escojo a mí. Aunque te quiero, está primero mi corazón.
2: That's a bar right there.

0: quick on the defense. Yeah, quick on the defense.
1: Ni escucharon lo que iba a decir.
0: I know, but I already knew that you were gonna come in defending him. Like, yes, he has a great voice. But like, listen to the name of the album, Bandera Blanca. Like, homie is dropping mad hits. He's like, Yahweh, like, leave me alone. But it's like, okay, stop being a toxico. Stop being a bad dad. Stop being all the things that people are calling you out for. Like, listen, like... The chismes don't write themselves. Like, you gotta act a certain way for bandera people to blanca. Talk to you about it.
1: Hey, now I'm waving the bandera blanca right now, please. All I gotta say is que tiene tremendo, que es un gran talento. Eso nunca se ha discutido. He's a phenomenal singer. His bars are amazing. 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
0: Well, I'm sure there's a hidden message in these songs, so we gotta jump in and listen.
1: Go listen, and every time you listen to it, you're paying him, so congrats.
0: Heck no, thanks.
1: Coming up next, it's your boy Show Mini Mix aquí. 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
0: Feliz bebé viernes, DJ Majestic, ready to go. 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I know a lot of graduations have been going down. 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

0: DJ Majestic, ¿a quién quieres mandarle saludos? Slide into her DM on Instagram, Ash Boy Show. Hey. Como Mónica, she has a birthday shout out para su baby, Sebastian. Aww. Happy birthday, Sebastian, celebrating his 13th birthday.
1: Wow. Ay, baby, ya 13 años, ya está bien bigotón el compa.
2: Hey, shout out to my daughter, Nevaeh, who is turning 12 years old. I want to wish her a happy birthday. Mom and Dad, love you. Hope you have a great day.
0: Happy birthday, Nevaeh. Did you guys know that Nevaeh is heaven backwards?
2: Yes.
0: That's beautiful, right?
3: Yes.

0: And special shout out to all the brave soldiers that have sacrificed it all for our country. Yes. After all, that's the true meaning of Memorial Day, yes, este lunes and this weekend. God bless también todas las familias de esos brave soldiers. Who, yes, else you got, Prima Bunny?
1: Yes, not just about the party, y'all. Not just about the party.
0: That's
1: Yesenia,
0: right,
1: wants to send a birthday shout out to Eddie. También wants to congratulate her brother Joshua because he's graduating college today and with his degree in construction management.
2: Get that money.
1: And también her son Angel, who will be graduating high school. Let's go, wow, class of 2026.
0: All the graduates, felicidades. Representando Latinos in a positive way. I love it.

0: slide into our DM on Instagram at Shaboy Show. We'll send you the mix. Orale, thank you, DJ Majestic. Aquí también Serena wants to send a shout out. Dice, congratulations to my son Isaac, who's graduated kindergarten.
1: No.
2: Qué lindo.
0: Luis, dice, what's up? I want Micho to read this shout out.
3: Oh. I'm out here working, jumping in dumpsters, making sure the trash level is adecuado. Have Micho say my shout out. What up, Luis? Thank you so much, bro, being up on the trash and whatnot. You remind me of that fool from Sesame Street.
1: Oscar the Grouch.
3: Ese mero Luis the Grouch. 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
0: Oh, my. 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

0: ¡Let's go! 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
1: Hey.
0: It's probably not going to solve the issue, but you're going to feel a whole lot better. 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Mándanos un mensaje de voz via DM on Instagram at Shaboy Show.
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0: Así como lo hizo Alyssa. Cuéntanos.
3: When I just got paid and I only have $28 left after bills.
0: Sí.
3: Pero no me agüito.
1: Hey. 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
4: girl, at least you got some money left over. My bank account is more negative than my suegra, fool.
0: Charle ganas se ha dicho.
2: You got this, girl.
0: Mínimo cubrieron los biles.
5: That's,
0: you know,
5: right,
0: what I'm saying?
5: That's right.
0: Ahora vamos con el compa Edward. ¿De qué no te agüitas?
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2: Yeah, mix me with that. If you're sick, stay home, please.
4: No, pero a veces,
0: it sounds like Edward's working outdoors. Se escucha como que anda en un tractor o algo así, una mamalona, you know what I'm saying?
2: Germs still
1: travel, they're in the air.
0: Okay.
2: Germs still exist outside.
0: I know you guys get mad at me because I come to work sometimes when I'm sick.
2: And you don't tell us until like you're... But almost dying.
0: The thing is, I'd rather get you guys sick than my daughters. That's why I come to work. No, I'm just kidding.
5: No, you're not.
0: Eddie, ¿de qué no te agüitas?
7: Se me ponchó la llanta de mi carro, pero no me agüito.
0: ¿Y cuánto te costó ese chiste?
5: Like $300, bro.
0: No, jamón.
5: Used.
0: Yeah. And it's a used
5: house.
2: Elon Musk, ándale. You should have called him.
5: A kid?
2: Or who's the guy that makes the car? Elon Musk?
1: Yeah, Musk. I thought you meant Mitchell's friend, Calambre.
2: No, not Calambre.
4: Calambres.
1: Yeah, your
2: company's Calambres
1: friend.
2: Isn't Calambres tires?
4: Calambres no hace tires. Oh. Él trabaja en la pulga, ¿qué?
0: Oh.
4: El quemado hace las llantas.
1: Oh. Oh.
2: No, buddy.
0: Coming up next, familia, we got Friday Funnies. Don't miss out. Kiddish Boy Show.

Okay. En menos de 6 minutos, we'll let you know how you can win a family vacation para 5 personas. 3 days, 2 night hotel stay at the Disneyland Resort. Erika wants to send a shout out to her hubby, Danny, who's been bumping us all week. Thank you, compa Danny. Welcome to the Shaboy Show crew. Brenda has a special birthday shout out for Princess Catherine Duarte. Happy 13th birthday.

Cristal, you guys, special shout-outs right now. 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Congratulations! And happy birthday para su hijo, Sebastian, who's turning 9 years old today. Happy birthday, Sebas! Class of 2026, let's go!

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0: Como es tradición, carnalito, on birthdays, we love to share what we love the most about the birthday boy or birthday girl. En esta ocasión te tenemos audios especiales de sorpresa para ti de personas muy especiales en tu vida, Eddie. And I just want to say, after this, Eddie has a surprise for all of us. You listening, us in studio, un anuncio que va a ser that's gonna change his life forever.
2: Is it also gonna change Kim's life forever? His girlfriend?
0: Stay tuned. Freddy, aquí vienen los birthday shoutouts. Empezamos con tu hermanito, Jordi.
5: Happy birthday, Eddie. What I love most about Eddie is that he always takes me out to eat. We always go to Korean barbecue, dumplings.
2: He loves that you're his sugar daddy.
5: And he always takes me out to go see the movies, which I love.
2: See what I'm saying?
5: And I just always love that he always makes time to spend time with me and just hang out with me. I couldn't ask for a better brother. I love you, Eddie.
4: Love you.
0: There he is now. Love it's me. Your dad. Tu papá Jorge, mi hermano Jorge. And remember, it's three of us. It's Jorge es el mayor, yeah. Then Eddie Piolín del medio, and then now is the surprise.
6: What I love about my son is that I want to thank the Lord for giving me the privilege to be your father for already for 32 years. How old are you going to be? I forgot already. I think 34 or 33. And what I love about you, son, is that you have an amazing heart for others. You always like to be helping other people. And I love you, Papa. And remember, ¿a qué venimos?
2: A pistear. Ahí se pueden dar cuenta cuál es el hermano favorito del papá de Eddie, Jorge.
0: Yeah. No. Yeah, maybe later in the audio dice, pero no me agüito, I don't know.
4: Yeah, maybe. Yeah.
0: Maybe Micho edit that part out. All right, ahora tenemos tus primitas, mis hijas, Ariela y Alani, que te aman y te quieren mucho.
7: Hi, Eddie.
8: This is Alani.
9: This is Ariela.
8: Happy birthday. We love you.
9: What we most love about you is that you're so caring and that you're no sabo.
8: ¡Arriba los pochos!
9: God bless you. Bendiciones.
3: Aww, that's cute.
2: There are little pochitas in the making.
4: No.
0: We also got a special message from your futuro suegro, el papá de Kim. ¿Qué dijo?
10: Hola, Eddie. 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
3: Doña
0: Elsie.
3: What do you love the most about Eddie?
12: Your love for God, and anything that you set your mind to, you accomplish.
4: Oh, thank you, Vane.
0: Yeah. Kim, what do you love about Eddie?
13: You are my prayers in human form. I love you so much. I love your humor. I love your kindness and your love for God.
4: Oh, I love you so much.
0: Eddie, we all love the love that you have for God and for people. God shines through you, carnalito. You're one of the kindest, most selfless people I have ever met in my life. Te queremos mucho,
2: compa. 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
0: Coming up next, Eddie has a huge announcement to make que le va a cambiar la vida a él para siempre.
2: Does it have anything to do with his novia, Kim?
13: Oh, my God.
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0: Micho.
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0: 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We love you, Eddie.
1: Love you.
2: Eddie.
0: Nos tiene un anuncio muy importante que le va a cambiar la vida para siempre. Tendrá que ver con su vida personal, profesional.
2: Is he
0: su
2: flying?
0: Vida amorosa con Kim.
2: Is he finally flying the turkey?
3: To get the hair implants for the receding hairline, could it be? Finalmente, le va a proponer matrimonio a su novia.
2: Ay, ay, ay.
3: Se va a poner, bueno, de rodillas ya se ha puesto.
0: ¿Qué pasa? Eddie, what is this life-changing announcement that you have here in studio?
1: Yes. So let me start off by saying, yesterday, I had a busy week, super busy, one of the busiest weeks of my life.
2: Wow.
1: I had work, I had what I'm, my project that I'm building.
2: Yes.
1: And yesterday, out of all the days, I get a flat tire.
0: Sas.
1: And I'm like, are you serious?
2: And you drive a Tesla.
3: No, iba tu tío Choboy carpooling contigo.
1: No.
3: Hubieras agarrado una llanta él, güey, de la lonja.
1: I did call
0: Thank
1: him.
0: Thank you, Micho.
1: Anyway, so I got a flat tire. I'm like, are you serious? But even then, that moment, I had to trust. I had to believe that was all going to work out. And that's not optimism. That's not a quote. That's uncommon faith.
0: Mm.
1: And that's actually a perfect way for me to introduce what I'm building. I'm launching my own clothing line called Uncommon Faith.
0: Let's go! En tu cumpleaños también nace.
3: I love it.
0: This amazing clothing brand with awesome t-shirts. Cuéntanos más.
1: This brand that I built was born out of moments that make no sense, where nothing says keep going, but you do anyway. And that's called Uncommon Faith. Not the faith that makes sense, the kind that doesn't. It's a premium streetwear, limited, no restocks. It's built for people who believe in something others can't see yet. And why did I call my clothing line Uncommon Faith?
2: Yeah, why?
1: It's because since I was little, you know, high school, I went through depression, and a lot of people don't know that. And they're like, Eddie was a, you know, a nice guy, always happy, always had faith, believe in God.
0: Right.
1: But they don't know the struggles, you know, sometimes
0: that
1: people
0: you went
1: are struggling with.
0: So. Have gone through, yeah.
1: So I wanted to build something that you can wear, that you can look dope in.
0: Yeah.
1: But also the meaning behind it, uncommon faith, is what gets you through those tough moments.
0: Amen.
2: Love it.
1: That's what I built. Yeah. It's a serious
3: Quiere que compre su camisa, por favor.
1: No, it's a community I want to build. It's a luxury street brand, yes.
0: Congratulations, Eddie. Lanzó su compañía de ropa. And these shirts are absolutely beautiful. We're rocking them right now. Go to our Instagram, at Shaboy Show, S-H-O-B-O-Y Show. Ahí tiene toda la información sobre Eddie's new clothing line, Uncommon Faith.
1: Yes.
0: And what's the website to visit your Instagram, Eddie, para que la gente apoye, especialmente, como tú dijiste, bro, you gotta have uncommon faith, right? That kind of faith where people think you're crazy.
1: Exactly.
3: And
0: I love this about you because I saw your uncommon faith when you finished an entire marathon.
1: Exactly.
0: After getting blisters, horrible blisters on both of your feet, 7 miles in, terminaste casi 24 o más de 24 millas. Even though many women walk with blisters every day and they're fine.
2: Yeah.
0: Pero you kept walking.
2: Yeah.
1: Wow, yes. Remember
0: so felicidades.
1: You were making fun of me? Thank you.
0: Yes.
2: Nice.
0: ¿Dónde te puedes seguir nuestros radioescuchas?
1: So Uncommon Faith is an app for Instagram. 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
0: 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Kim was able to also launch her own business that she gets to promote here.
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1: 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We want to celebrate life with you, man. Yeah. So much negativity going on. Sometimes you just really, really got to focus on your blessings and push out all the problems and the BS. You know what I'm saying? 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
1: Así como lo hizo Adrián. Cuéntanos, Adrián, why are you feeling good?
3: Hey, Shaboy Show.
1: What's up,
3: hey,
1: Papa?
3: I'm feeling good this Friday because I recently just hit the milestone of losing 80 pounds. I've been on a weight loss journey for the past 2 years.
1: Oh, my gosh. You lost 80 pounds. You like lost Micho.
4: Damn, that's true. I'm 85 pounds.
5: That's hilarious.
3: And I just feel motivated to lose the last 35 pounds. Wow. We got this.
1: Let's go.
2: Hey, okay, skinny.
1: Felicidades. First and foremost, bro, congratulations.
5: Yeah, that's discipline.
1: Perder más de 80 libras and he still has 30-something more to go.
5: Yeah, crazy.
1: Disciplina, dedicación, believing in yourself. Mis respetos. Yeah. Ahora, lo gacho es... No nos dejaste el mensaje. How you did it, bro?
2: Yeah, he's gonna say like, oh, send how to lose weight in the comments and I'll tell you how.
1: No. I know what you're doing, Adrian. You're trying to keep me chubby, so you look even skinnier, bro. Yeah. Pero no me aguito.
2: Hey.
1: No, felicidades, compita.
4: You already know how to lose weight, chavoy.
1: Come on.
2: How?
4: Para de tragar, wey.
1: Thank you, appreciate you. Claudia, cuéntanos, why are you feeling good?
6: I'm feeling good this Friday because today is my last day at, unfortunately, my toxic workplace of 10 years.
1: Later.
6: Moving on to a different job, wishing for better. So, desean mi suerte. Mm. Happy Friday.
1: Let's go!
2: Yeah, you're free!
1: Felicidades, Claudia. Qué rico se debe sentir.
5: Oh, yeah.
1: Leaving a toxic workplace. I think we've all been in a toxic workplace before.
2: Yes.
1: Y se siente como literalmente. ¡Libertad, bro! Freedom. Sometimes, though, the fear of, like, ching, pero me van a pagar allá, o dónde voy a encontrar otro trabajo. Like, look, God is gonna bless you.
2: Yes.
1: Like, keep making the steps that you know you gotta make.
2: It's okay to start over.
1: You know what I'm saying? Yep. Punto y fuera. So, felicidades, chula. Focus on your blessings and not your burdens. A darle con todo.
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1: All right, we got Celebrity Cheesemen coming at you in menos de 10 minutos. Prima Vane, ¿qué lo que hay?
2: Hey, it's the weekend, and if you're looking something to bump this weekend, I got you. It's Friday, and that means we got new music. Find out more next. Ooh-wee.

0: It's your boy Sean Mendes de 10 minutos. 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
4: Feliz bebé viernes. Yes, 3-day weekend looking real good. Memorial Day weekend, man. We're about to kick off with a Shaboy Show mini mix en solo minutos para empezar este 3-day weekend. But right about now, Prima Vane, ¿qué lo que hay?
5: All right, if you're looking for something to listen to over the weekend, I got you. It's Friday, and that means new music. And today we've got new music from Javi. Orale. Not just new music, but homie dropped a whole album. Qué do we onda. Like or do we love? This song is called Dosis, and the name of the album is also called Dosis.

0: Jota, que a Javi le gustan las tóxicas. Yeah, eres veneno, tu mirada mata. Venga de ahí.
1: Right, and he's so young, but this man. Anyways, this album has 19 tracks with features from Netón, Fuerza Régida, Luis R, Grupo Frontera, Karim León y más. And this album also has the song donde está cantando en inglés. So be sure to tap into that.
2: Dosis is the name of the
1: Dosis,
2: album.
1: Dosis, yeah.
2: Buenísimo. Felicidades a Javi.
1: En otro chisme, amor. Aww. Cristian Nodal also dropped some new music. Not just some new music, but a whole album también. This song.

0: him.
1: Yeah, quick on the defense.
2: Ni escucharon lo que iba a decir.
1: I know, but I already knew that you were gonna come in defending him. Like, yes, he has a great voice. But like, listen to the name of the album, Bandera Blanca. Like, homie is dropping mad hits. He's like, Yahweh, like, leave me alone. But it's like, okay, stop being a toxico. Stop being a bad dad. Stop being all the things that people are calling you out for. Like, listen, like, the chismes don't write themselves. Like, you gotta act a certain way for Bandera people to Blanca. Talk to you about it.
2: Hey, now I'm waving the Bandera Blanca right now, please. All I had to say is que tiene tremendo, que es un gran talento. Eso nunca se ha discutido. He's a phenomenal singer. His bars are amazing. Tiene un talento increíble, la mera neta.
1: Well, I'm sure there's a hidden message in these songs, so we gotta jump in and listen.
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0: vibe, man. 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Still, mi respeto. Oye, familia, would you like to win a family vacation para ir al Disneyland Resort con tu linda familia? Imagínate, 5 personas de tu familia, o amistades, whoever you want to invite. 3 días, 2 nights, hotel stay included at the Disneyland Resort. Ok, faltan 50 minutos para que te puedas registrar para ganarte estas vacaciones para ir a Disneyland. 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
0: Ahí vas a ver una foto de nosotros. We're at Disney and it says Disneyland Giveaway on the top. It followed the 3 easy steps. Los 3 pasos ahí, muy fácil de seguir. And now we'll get you registered to win this family vacation. Ooh. No le hagas caso a ningún otra cuenta de Instagram que diga Shaboy. Nomás es Shaboy Show. Punto y fuera.
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0: 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Yes, we're not sending no any link. Links, nothing like that. Sí. There's a lot of fake accounts doing transas right now, all right? Yeah. So anyways.

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0: me a DM on Instagram at Shaboy Show. Norma says, please shout out my son, Julian. It's his 17th birthday today. Aww. Feliz cumpleaños, Julian.
1: Yes.
0: He said, also, my eldest, Alexis Garcia, he graduates next week from Cottonwood High School Utah. Let's go. Come 20 on. Years after his mom, the same high school.
1: Love it. Shout out to all the grads, class of 2026, baby.
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1: Hey,

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1: Hey.
0: It's probably not going to solve the issue, but you're going to feel a whole lot better. 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
0: Así como lo hizo Alyssa. 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
3: When I just got paid and I only have $28 left after bills.
0: Sí.
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1: 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My bank account is more negative than my suegra, fool.
0: Charle ganas ha dicho.
2: You got this, girl.
0: Mínimo cubrieron los biles.
4: That's,
0: you know,
4: right,
0: what I'm saying?
4: That's right.
0: Ahora vamos con el compa Edward. ¿De qué no te agüitas?
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2: Yeah, mix me with that. If you're sick, stay home, please.
1: No, pero
0: a veces, it sounds like Edward's working outdoors. Se escucha como que anda en un tractor o algo así, una mamalona, you know what I'm saying?
2: Germs still...
4: Yeah.
6: They travel, yeah. They're in the air.
0: Okay.
2: Germs still exist outside.
0: I know you guys get mad at me because I come to work sometimes when I'm sick.
6: Yeah, and all the time.
2: And you don't tell us until, like, you're almost dying.
0: The thing is, I'd rather get you guys sick than my daughters. That's why I come to work.
4: Nah, just kidding.
0: No, you don't. Eddie, ¿de qué no te agüitas?
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0: ¿Y cuánto te costó ese chiste?
4: Like $300, bro.
0: No, man.
4: Jamón. 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
0: And it's a used
2: house. 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
0: Coming up next, family, we got Friday Funnies. Don't miss out. Kiddish Boy Show.

0: 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All right, check el dato. 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We are going live on Instagram right now. 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
1: 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We're already live.
0: Yes, we're live right now because it's nice. Eddie El No Salvo's birthday.
1: Forever 21.
0: Y le vamos a dar los regalotes right now. We're going to surprise him with our birthday gifts for him. Número dos, que es muy importante, and you're probably going to love this even more, is you have a chance. You have 3 minutes left to register to win. Unas vacaciones para ir a Disneyland. Lánzate a nuestro Instagram. Ahí tenemos una foto of us at Disney, and it says Disneyland giveaway. On that photo, on that post, it gives you 3 easy steps to follow for you to register to win. Órale, on Instagram at Chipoy Show. Hey. Suerte. Te faltan 3 minutos más para registrarte. Have a great Memorial Day weekend. Yeah, los queremos mucho. Bendiciones and a big shout out to all the families that have lost a family member that was a soldier that sacrificed everything for our country. This is why we celebrate Memorial Day. God bless.

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Have you ever noticed your anxiety getting worse after that extra cafecito? Pues los doctores dicen that too much caffeine can actually trigger anxiety symptoms. Así es que if you're feeling like you're having an anxiety attack because of that caffeine, you're probably right. 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
1: 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Escucha.
2: Chuck E. Cheese is like a casino for kids. Right?
3: It is.
2: Yeah, you're in there. The kids go crazy. They're in there and they're playing all these games and they get addicted, right? 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Because they're playing. Literally, they come up to every 5 minutes like, hey, Dad, can I get 5 more bucks? Can I get 5 more bucks? The machines are hot. The slots are loose. You know? Like, I'm like, where did you learn that, fool? Like, where did you get the cigarette? Like,

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0: the most annoying things I find is buying a new phone nowadays in 2026 and not having a wall outlet charger. It's like they expect you to have the charger, man. Like, they stopped giving us chargers years ago. So maybe they should. Or give us a discount on one. ¿Tú crees? Anyways, the last time they gave us a charger, a low wall outlet charger, I think it was like the iPhone 10. Yeah, the iPhone 10 had one, I think. The iPhone 10, am I right?
1: Imagínate, tú y yo.

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2: 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Right? 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Can I get five more bucks? 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The slots are loose. And I'm like, where did you learn that, fool? Like, where did you get the cigarette? 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
13: 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As we argue about legislation, someone is posting threats on social media. 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
18: Jan keeps them coming. 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

So there's a quote that I live by, you guys, and that's, if it doesn't bring you peace, profit, or purpose, don't give it your time, your energy, ni mucho menos tu atención. 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
1: You know, there's some tech devices that you think, oh my God, I need this. I am going to use this every day. And I'm going to give you an example. My smartwatch. Bro, I use it probably once a week. I really thought I was going to put more use into this. Anyways, has that ever happened to you where you buy something thinking this is going to change my life, make my life so much easier, and you're just like, eh, I forgot to charge it? ¿Te ha pasado a ti?

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My name is Héctor Millán. Un gusto acompañarte aquí en tus tardes. Como siempre, we're always hitting you with that Bad Bunny, Shakira, Arcángel, Grupo Firme, and of course, even some Bruno Mars. Am I missing your artist? You could always tell us what you want to hear. 888-332-0263. That's the Fuego hotline number.

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